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0: thing because it's, I think it starts out, there's like kind of a different setting. So there's, I just like the idea of like a everyday kind of setting and then something beyond anyone's understanding swoops in. And it could be like, it's a gale. So I guess it could be like the climate or something like that. Just something that's beyond your control, just completely takes control of the narrative of the actual song.
1: It's the kind, it's the part of the song that people are just going to be screaming in their cars on their road trips throughout the whole summer. You realize that, like, that is what's going to happen, because it just has that kind of evocative, like I said, and anthemic kind of riff, which is just so good. It's so tasty. So thank you for that. I want you to set it up for us now as we throw to the tune.
0: Hey, this is Winter Sleep, a song from the newest record, Wishing Moon, called Gale.

0: afternoon.
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